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Two cold teas on the bedside table. What kind of incense was that? I always buy the wrong one. Fall asleep together, wake up with a big light on. Back to back, the extractor fan in the bathroom begging for attention. And I've been telling everyone who'll listen, it's always sunny on the

0: 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That I'm running the show. Taking it slow. I'm walking on snow. 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I got money to blow. I got visas for sure. That I'm running the show. 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
1: you better mamela. I'm in need of Mike Casella.
0: Girls,
1: you better mamela. I'm in need of Mike Casella.
2: Как сильно всему происходящему придает контрабас.
1: Пойти шутан, пойти камера. I'm in need of Mike Casella.